0: RMF Gold.
1: Some things in life are bad. They can really make you mad. Other things just make you swear and curse. 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

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Why me?

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He stared at my iron bar and bramble, and I felt a yearning for that great adventure. So many nights I woke up out of a dream of blue seas, white sand.

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And then I found you, and we fell in eternal love right from the beginning. Stars falling down from the sleepy lagoon, palms swaying under the moon, and we swimming out into the calm crystal sea. In that fateful night, I thought to myself, I'll do everything I can, save up every dime, and one day I'll return.